0: It's five. Your job has already lost you. Your brain is gone. Your weekend is calling. Your commute still happening. So we bring the music that flips the switch. Five massive songs, zero genres, no apologies. The Friday High Five at five. Every Friday at five on Whoopi 100.9. We play everything. Weekends on Whoopi 100.9 are brought to you by The Roof Doctor. Yep, you can thank them for that. You can also thank them for improved home curb appeal and unsolicited compliments from the mailman.
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11: 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The commander, Henry Mowat, ordered a brutal bombardment that destroyed much of the town. The burning of Falmouth shocked colonists and pushed many undecided settlers towards supporting independence.
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12: A chilly night is on the way. Skies are clear. Lows will settle in the 30s and low 40s. The best chance for a frost or freeze will be back through the foothills and mountains. Sunshine goes back to work on Friday. It's a nice day to end out the work week. Highs will range from mid-60s at the coastline to upper 60s inland. Mostly cloudy skies return on Saturday. Highs will be in the low to mid-60s. Clouds will win out on Sunday with some late-day rain developing. Temps will stay in the 50s. Look for some morning showers on Monday with some developing afternoon sun. Highs will be in the 60s. I'm CBS 13 Chief Meteorologist Charlie Lopresti.
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7: A chilly night is on the way. Skies are clear. Lows will settle in the 30s and low 40s. The best chance for a frost or freeze will be back through the foothills and mountains. Sunshine goes back to work on Friday. It's a nice day to end out the work week. Highs will range from mid-60s at the coastline to upper 60s inland. Mostly cloudy skies return on Saturday. Highs will be in the low to mid-60s. Clouds will win out on Sunday with some late-day rain developing. Temps will stay in the 50s. Look for some morning showers on Monday with some developing afternoon sun. Highs will be in the 60s. I'm CBS 13 Chief Meteorologist Charlie Lopresti.
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5: A chilly night is on the way. Skies are clear. Lows will settle in the 30s and low 40s. The best chance for a frost or freeze will be back through the foothills and mountains. Sunshine goes back to work on Friday. It's a nice day to end out the work week. Highs will range from mid-60s at the coastline to upper 60s inland. Mostly cloudy skies return on Saturday. Highs will be in the low to mid-60s. Clouds will win out on Sunday with some late-day rain developing. Temps will stay in the 50s. Look for some morning showers on Monday with some developing afternoon sun. Highs will be in the 60s. I'm CBS 13 Chief Meteorologist Charlie Lopresti.
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2: A chilly night is on the way, skies are clear, lows will settle in the 30s and low 40s. The best chance for a frost or freeze will be back through the foothills and mountains. Sunshine goes back to work on Friday. It's a nice day to end out the work week. Highs will range from mid-60s at the coastline to upper 60s inland. Mostly cloudy skies return on Saturday. Highs will be in the low to mid-60s. Clouds will win out on Sunday with some late-day rain developing. Temps will stay in the 50s. Look for some morning showers on Monday with some developing afternoon sun. Highs will be in the 60s. I'm CBS 13 Chief Meteorologist Charlie Lopresti.
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3: It's clear and cool overnight. Lows are in the 30s and low 40s. Sunshine goes back to work on Friday. After a chilly start, temps will get a boost back into the 60s. Mostly cloudy skies return on Saturday. Highs will be in the low to mid 60s. Clouds will win out on Sunday with some late day rain developing. Highs will be in the 50s that day. We'll start our Monday with some showers during the morning. Some late day sun will develop. That should send temps back into the 60s. I'm CBS 13 Chief Meteorologist Charlie Lopresti.
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6: It's clear and cool overnight. Lows are in the 30s and low 40s. Sunshine goes back to work on Friday. After a chilly start, temps will get a boost back into the 60s. Mostly cloudy skies return on Saturday. Highs will be in the low to mid 60s. Clouds will win out on Sunday with some late day rain developing. Highs will be in the 50s that day. We'll start our Monday with some showers during the morning. Some late day sun will develop. That should send temps back into the 60s. I'm CBS 13 Chief Meteorologist Charlie Lopresti.
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11: It's clear and cool overnight. Lows are in the 30s and low 40s. Sunshine goes back to work on Friday. After a chilly start, temps will get a boost back into the 60s. Mostly cloudy skies return on Saturday. Highs will be in the low to mid 60s. Clouds will win out on Sunday with some late day rain developing. Highs will be in the 50s that day. We'll start our Monday with some showers during the morning. Some late day sun will develop. That should send temps back into the 60s. I'm CBS 13 Chief Meteorologist Charlie Lopresti.
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3: It's clear and cool overnight. Lows are in the 30s and low 40s. Sunshine goes back to work on Friday. After a chilly start, temps will get a boost back into the 60s. Mostly cloudy skies return on Saturday. Highs will be in the low to mid 60s. Clouds will win out on Sunday with some late day rain developing. Highs will be in the 50s that day. We'll start our Monday with some showers during the morning. Some late day sun will develop. That should send temps back into the 60s. I'm CBS 13 Chief Meteorologist Charlie Lopresti.
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8: It's clear and cool overnight. Lows are in the 30s and low 40s. Sunshine goes back to work on Friday. After a chilly start, temps will get a boost back into the 60s. Mostly cloudy skies return on Saturday. Highs will be in the low to mid 60s. Clouds will win out on Sunday with some late day rain developing. Highs will be in the 50s that day. We'll start our Monday with some showers during the morning, some

0: Late day sun will develop. That should send temps back into the 60s. I'm CBS 13 Chief Meteorologist Charlie Lopresti.
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8: It's clear and cool overnight. Lows are in the 30s and low 40s. Sunshine goes back to work on Friday. After a chilly start, temps will get a boost back into the 60s. Mostly cloudy skies return on Saturday. Highs will be in the low to mid 60s. Clouds will win out on Sunday with some late day rain developing. Highs will be in the 50s that day. We'll start our Monday with some showers during the morning. Some late day sun will develop. That should send temps back into the 60s. I'm CBS 13 Chief Meteorologist Charlie Lopresti.
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9: Sunshine will stick around on Friday with high temperatures running into the mid to upper 60s. It will be warmest across the interior. Winds will start out of the north before shifting south throughout the day, around 5 miles per hour. We'll continue to stay mostly clear overnight as lows drop down to the 30s in the low 40s with a light southwesterly wind. More clouds move into the forecast on Saturday with highs running into the low 60s of the coastline, upper 60s across the interior. Some late day rain is in store for Sunday. I'm CBS 13 meteorologist Emily Santum.
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11: Sunshine will stick around on Friday with high temperatures running into the mid to upper 60s. It will be warmest across the interior. Winds will start out of the north before shifting south throughout the day, around 5 miles per hour. We'll continue to stay mostly clear overnight as lows drop down to the 30s in the low 40s with a light southwesterly wind. More clouds move into the forecast on Saturday with highs running into the low 60s of the coastline, upper 60s across the interior. Some late day rain is in store for Sunday. I'm CBS 13 meteorologist Emily Santum.
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3: Sunshine will stick around on Friday with high temperatures running into the mid to upper 60s. It will be warmest across the interior. Winds will start out of the north before shifting south throughout the day, around 5 miles per hour. We'll continue to stay mostly clear overnight as lows drop down to the 30s in the low 40s with a light southwesterly wind. More clouds move into the forecast on Saturday with highs running into the low 60s of the coastline, upper 60s across the interior. Some late day rain is in store for Sunday. I'm CBS 13 meteorologist Emily Santum.
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11: Sunshine will stick around on Friday with high temperatures running into the mid to upper 60s. It will be warmest across the interior. Winds will start out of the north before shifting south throughout the day, around 5 miles per hour. We'll continue to stay mostly clear overnight as lows drop down to the 30s in the low 40s with a light southwesterly wind. More clouds move into the forecast on Saturday with highs running into the low 60s of the coastline, upper 60s across the interior. Some late day rain is in store for Sunday. I'm CBS 13 meteorologist Emily Santum.
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3: Sunshine will stick around on Friday with high temperatures running into the mid to upper 60s. It will be warmest across the interior. Winds will start out of the north before shifting south throughout the day, around 5 miles per hour. We'll continue to stay mostly clear overnight as lows drop down to the 30s in the low 40s with a light southwesterly wind. More clouds move into the forecast on Saturday with highs running into the low 60s of the coastline, upper 60s across the interior. Some late day rain is in store for Sunday. I'm CBS 13 meteorologist Emily Santum.
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11: Sunshine will stick around on Friday with high temperatures running into the mid to upper 60s. It will be warmest across the interior. Winds will start out of the north before shifting south throughout the day, around 5 miles per hour. We'll continue to stay mostly clear overnight as lows drop down to the 30s in the low 40s with a light southwesterly wind. More clouds move into the forecast on Saturday with highs running into the low 60s of the coastline, upper 60s across the interior. Some late day rain is in store for Sunday. I'm CBS 13 meteorologist Emily Santum.
0: 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Hoodie at 9. T-shirt at noon. Regret around 4. 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

0: 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Yep, you can thank them for that. You can also thank them for improved home curb appeal and unsolicited compliments from the mailman.
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13: Tonight you will be mostly clear around the areas. Lows drop down to the 30s and the low 40s. Winds will be light out of the southwest, around 5 miles per hour. Saturday will be mostly cloudy with high temperatures running into the 60s. Winds will be out of the northeast, shifting southeast around 5 to 10 miles per hour. We'll turn cooler with developing rain showers on Sunday, high temperatures running into the 50s. Memorial Day itself on Monday will start off with a couple of rain showers, with drier conditions towards the second half of the day, temps sitting into the 60s. I'm CBS 13 meteorologist Emily Santum.
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10: Tonight it will be mostly clear around the areas. Lows drop down to the 30s and the low 40s. Winds will be light out of the southwest, around 5 miles per hour. Saturday will be mostly cloudy with high temperatures running into the 60s. Winds will be out of the northeast, shifting southeast around 5 to 10 miles per hour. We'll turn cooler with developing rain showers on Sunday, high temperatures running into the 50s. Memorial Day itself on Monday will start off with a couple of rain showers, with drier conditions towards the second half of the day, temps sitting into the 60s. I'm CBS 13 meteorologist Emily Santum.
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0: Here's your Whoopi forecast on Whoopi 100.9.
11: Tonight it will be mostly clear around the areas. Lows drop down to the 30s and the low 40s. Winds will be light out of the southwest, around 5 miles per hour. Saturday will be mostly cloudy with high temperatures running into the 60s. Winds will be out of the northeast, shifting southeast around 5 to 10 miles per hour. We'll turn cooler with developing rain showers on Sunday, high temperatures running into the 50s. Memorial Day itself on Monday will start off with a couple of rain showers, with drier conditions towards the second half of the day, temps sitting into the 60s. I'm CBS 13 meteorologist Emily Santum.
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5: Tonight you will be mostly clear around the areas. Lows drop down to the 30s and the low 40s. Winds will be light out of the southwest, around 5 miles per hour. Saturday will be mostly cloudy with high temperatures running into the 60s. Winds will be out of the northeast, shifting southeast around 5 to 10 miles per hour. We'll turn cooler with developing rain showers on Sunday, high temperatures running into the 50s. Memorial Day itself on Monday will start off with a couple of rain showers, with drier conditions towards the second half of the day, temps sitting into the 60s. I'm CBS 13 meteorologist Emily Santum.
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7: Here's your Whoopi forecast on Whoopi 100.9.
8: Tonight you will be mostly clear around the areas. Lows drop down to the 30s and the low 40s. Winds will be light out of the southwest, around 5 miles per hour. Saturday will be mostly cloudy with high temperatures running into the 60s. Winds will be out of the northeast, shifting southeast around 5 to 10 miles per hour. We'll turn cooler with developing rain showers on Sunday, high temperatures running into the 50s. Memorial Day itself on Monday will start off with a couple of rain showers, with drier conditions towards the second half of the day, temps sitting into the 60s. I'm CBS 13 meteorologist Emily Santum.
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7: High clouds will start to increase as we head through the evening and overnight hours tonight, with lows falling into the 40s. A dry day is present on Saturday to start Memorial Day weekend with some high clouds and filtered sunshine. A breeze off the ocean will keep us cooler today with highs in the mid-60s. Sunday, we're tracking rain developing throughout the day with our cloudy skies and highs in the upper 50s. I'm CBS 13 meteorologist Hannah Sheehy.
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6: 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Well, it might be time for a checkup. Because just like you, your roof deserves a checkup once in a while. That's where the Roof Doctors come in. Using the latest satellite imaging technology, they can measure and estimate your roof quickly and accurately, often without even climbing up there. Faster estimates, less disruption, and no one awkwardly pacing around your yard squinting at shingles. And when the job's done, the Roof Doctors roll a giant magnet across your yard to pick up every last nail. Your lawn stays clean, your tires stay intact, and your bare feet safe. So, if your roof's been acting a little under the weather, call or text the Roof Doctors, because your roof deserves a checkup once in a while. Side effects may include quieter rainstorms, improved curb appeal, and unsolicited compliments from the mailman.
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8: Here's your Whoopee forecast on Whoopee 100.9.
9: High clouds will start to increase as we head through the evening and overnight hours tonight, with lows falling into the 40s. A dry day is present on Saturday to start Memorial Day weekend with some high clouds and filtered sunshine. A breeze off the ocean will keep us cooler today with highs in the mid-60s. Sunday, we're tracking rain developing throughout the day with our cloudy skies and highs in the upper 50s. I'm CBS 13 meteorologist Hannah Sheehy.
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2: High clouds will start to increase as we head through the evening and overnight hours tonight, with

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